to the top, I've been out of shape, taking out the box, I'm an astronaut. I blasted off the planet, rock that caused catastrophe, and it matters more because I had it. Now I had, I thought about wreaking havoc on an opposition, kind of shocking, they want a static with precision, I'm automatic, quarterback, I ain't talking, sack and pack it up.

sleep, losing track of the tears I cry. Every drop is a waterfall. Every breath is a break in the rain.

I used to meet you down on Woods Creek Road. You did your hair up like you were famous.